0: Express, a Radio 1 Treat.
1: Hello again, it's you and me. Kinda always like it used to be. Sipping wine, killing time, trying to solve life's mysteries. How's your life? It's been a while. God, it's good.

0: Oltre It.
1: Nothing but the truth now. Nothing but the proof of what I am.